make you toss this letter. If you've been crossed up by hoodoo, voodoo, the wizard or the lizard. You got family trouble, man trouble, woman trouble, no life is a brother. You're looking for a true friend or a true lover, or if you've been living undercover. Well, I'm coming to your town to break it all down and help you with all of this. I'm looking to help you find bliss. One day, a one way, can't miss. I'm here to tear all the walls down. Doesn't matter if it's a large town or a small town. Just like Joshua and the fabled walls of Jericho, I'm here to tear down the institution. God spoke to me, said, listen to me,

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But I'm here to tell you that

0: 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Bro, boy, go stat for your mother. She needs a one and you can't even spot her. 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I just made five, then I pop my collar. She got brains like a full-time scholar. 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I just thought I heard a prick say something. You're gonna make me have to draw my son. Fuck that, bro, I'm pushing peace. They don't wanna meet my cousin. That apple ain't far from the tree, my cousin. I make a boy go bleep out something. 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Make some sit just to witness this. I killed shit, no witnesses. Well, you know that the rap like cling. 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
0: And you know we got plugs like shivs, no chains, bro. 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
0: Bare feet come on a PJ, can't be PG. 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

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I was laughing about it with my sister, man. Well, she's not my sister, because she's Asian. Well, I know you can have an Asian sister, but it's because we was both put in the same care. Being foster family, we were saying that, even though like we've been in care, got kids who's in care, no one really cared. Like that bloke from the BBC, you say that like, you trust him. I said, I don't need to trust you to talk to you about being homeless, because you know, no one trusted me. I never really trusted anyone, you know. But I was laughing about it with my sister, who's not really my sister.

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0: prosthetics. 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
1: 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On my right, don't move, don't make a sound, you be a'ight. 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

legs, save a spot for me, babe. 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
1: 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You can have injustice and have peace. Isn't that correct?
2: You can have peace and be enslaved.
3: Yes.
1: So peace isn't the answer.
3: No.
1: Liberation is the answer.
3: Yes, of course.
1: Okay, then that's what you should talk about, never peace. That's the white man's word, peace. Liberation is our word.
4: But you will want peace in the end.
1: Yes, but you can't have peace until everybody's equal.
4: But you seem free at the moment.
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4: You seem free?